0: Esto es Alternativa 98, haciendo radio.
1: Good morning. 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It should be. Good morning. 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Good morning. 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It's your birthday. Lucky you. It's your birthday. Yesterday was slow. It always is, I know. But

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It's your birthday. You could serve some tea, climb the highest tree,

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3: 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I want to be there now.
4: Yeah, we want to be there now.
2: Yes, sir.

God, what a creepy explanation about yourself, little tiny big girl. I'm sorry for your mess, I'm sorry for your friends. Your mission reminds me of authentic stress.

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1: In fact, I want my pain to be inflicted on others.